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1: Hello, this is Ted Hazelman, Superintendent of Bowling Green City Schools. Did you know? Of the 230 graduates of the Bowling Green High School class of 2025, 75 received academic honors diplomas, 6 received a STEM honors diploma, 1 received a fine arts honors diploma, and 2 received a career tech honors diploma. Over half of BGHS class of 2025 had over a 3.5 GPA. 90 students were members of the National Honor Society, and 3 were members of the National Technical Honor Society. This has been your Bowling Green City Schools Quality Profile Moment. To learn more about Bowling Green City Schools, please visit our website, sign up for our e-newsletter, and follow us on Facebook, X, and YouTube.
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6: Here's a song for fathers and their daughters. 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
2: And welcome everybody to the beautiful and the historic Lyric Theater in our hometown of Lexington, Kentucky. 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We're celebrating this amazing world of independent and grassroots music. Artists do come from everywhere to be on our stage. You don't have to be famous to be on Wood Songs. You just have to be very, very good. We have a master fiddler and his group here from Oklahoma. We've got a wonderful Wood Songs kid, but first up from Canada are three artists that have a absolute message, a picture, the Andrews Sisters, with something absolutely vital to say. They have brilliant vocals, brilliant songs, but most importantly, a brilliant message for people and for their fans. They've got a new album called Misbehave. They're going to sing the title cut. Please welcome from Canada, Rosie and the Riveters.

0: title cut from this CD.
1: Misbehave, it's Rosie, and the riveter is Allison Ray, singing background, Alexis Norman on electric guitar and lead vocal. Let's say hi to Faraday Olson, one of the three. So let's establish first that in Rosie and the Riveters, there's nobody technically named Rosie.
2: That's right. Rosie the Riveter was the American icon for women in the movement into the workforce.
1: That was back in World War II, 1940s.
2: That's right.
1: So Allison, the name Rosie and the Riveters, considering what that imagery meant during World War II, the recognition of the importance of women in society and especially in the workplace, that has a significance in why you chose that name for your group.
3: Right. When Faraday decided she wanted to have a place for women to collaborate together musically, she thought, well, what kind of group are we going to be? And then when we started singing together, we naturally had this sort of vintage sound to our harmonies. So, you know, it kind of fit.
1: Well, and Alexis Norman on the electric guitar doing a great job with that. So the message behind the three of you as a group, as Rosie and the Riveters, women's empowerment has had a renewed energy in recent years. And so are you finding a reaction among your own audience and your own fans?
2: Yeah. Well, I mean, our band has always been about coming together to collaborate, learn from each other, do something positive for each other in the community. And this new record is just another extension of that. And it's... I think people are really open to it, and it seems that a lot of these songs just happen to be contributing to feminist conversations that are happening today anyhow.
1: Mm-hmm.
2: These are all songs that we wrote, you know, over a year ago, so we're happy that that they're resonating with audiences, that they tend to empower and move people, and that they contribute to these conversations being had nationally and internationally.
1: Which is a good thing. And the way you're doing it musically, I mean, I alluded to it in introducing you as a group on Wood Songs, but groups like the Andrews Sisters and stuff, that very tight, pristine vocal harmony, I mean, were they an inspiration for you guys as you were putting the group together? Is that something that you wanted to emulate?
2: Well, certainly we listened to a lot of it. It's like Allison was saying, the first songs that we tried singing in harmonies sort of had this natural, tight, three-part thing going. So we started listening to Andrew Sisters, we listened to the Mills Brothers, we listened to a lot of stuff from back then. And since it happened naturally, that's when we're like, oh, why don't we just fully commit to this? And that's where Rosie the Riveter came and all the rest. So certainly they are part of our influences.
1: Well, let's ask real quick, how did the three of you come together? Were you childhood friends? Did you meet in college? I mean, how did the three of you come together?
4: Like so many relationships these days, Michael, we met online.
1: You met on Facebook? Well, how did that work for you?
4: Well, I was a solo singer-songwriter, and I wanted to collaborate with these other fantastic solo singer-songwriters that happened to be women. And I put a Facebook event online, and these powerful ladies showed up, and it was love at first listen.
1: Well, thank you, Mark Zuckerberg, for all the good that he's done for the world. You know, we joke about it, but Elton John met Bernie Taupin because he put an ad in a paper. You know, so that was the early, you know, prior to Facebook, then is how people...
4: So we're in good company, is what you're telling
1: me. You're in great company, that's right. The new album is called Misbehave. It's a beautiful piece of work. The vocals on this thing are incredible. They're going to do another song from the album called Let 'Em Talk. It is Rosie and the Riveters on the Wood Songs, Old Time Radio.

From their CD, Ms. Behave. From Canada, Rosie and the Riveters. If you want to revisit the music of Rosie and the Riveters on our broadcast, just go to the Wood Songs website, click on the archive page. This is show number 931. You get to watch online what you're hearing on the radio. Now, Rosie and the Riveters, three artists come from Canada. Now we dip into the great state of Oklahoma, and we find ourselves a master musician, a fiddler extreme. The Eric Clapton of the fiddle is now on our stage. He's got a CD called The Gospel Fiddler. This is a great tune called I'll Fly Away, done in a very, very cool manner. It's Kyle Dillingham and the Horseshoe Road on the Wood Songs, Old Time Radio.

0: Kyle Dillingham on the fiddle. The Horseshoe Road is the name of the band. Peter Marcus on acoustic guitar. Brent Salisbury on upright bass. Let's say hi to Kyle. Kyle, you... A little practice, you're going to get good at that thing.
1: I promise I'm going to keep practicing. And,
0: so let's talk about your... I mean, you're obviously playing the fiddle. You're doing something that most fiddlers don't do, which is sing while you're playing.
1: Yeah, it is a little unusual, and it's... And I've always just said it this way. I just love singing so much, nobody's going to keep me from it.
0: Well, you look like you're having fun with it, which is the key to everything, right? Yeah. But did you start, is this something you started when you were young, just like by happenstance, or did you see somebody doing it going, I think I want to try that?
1: I was really creating my style, I think, in isolation in northwest Oklahoma. I didn't have a lot of fiddle players to emulate, although there was a Byron Berline that eventually moved back to Oklahoma.
0: Fiddlers in your family?
1: No, not in my family, except for, two or three generations ago, there was an uncle that played fiddle. But I started having these things where I was being invited to perform, and it might just be me, or it might be me and a guitar player or something like this. But I was always just hearing so much more. Maybe like our friends over here, they were listening to the Andrews Sisters, the Mills Brothers, and I was listening to a lot of the big band and getting into some of the jazz when I was in high school. And I was also hearing bigger sounds and desiring more. And so really started just doing everything I could, strumming and picking and scratching and bowing and cording and even harmonizing with myself on the violin as I was singing, trying to get those parts that were missing in my mind.
0: Well, you got good enough at 17 years old to be able to play with Bill Monroe. So, I mean, that's a father of bluegrass. So how old were you when you realized I'm pretty good?
1: Well, it was actually, it was probably in high school where I started making that decision to really hone in on music as what I was going to do in my life, because up to that point, I'd really was focused professional skateboarding career. And truly, I wanted
0: Are
1: to be
0: you
1: a
0: serious?
1: Professional, I wanted to be a professional skateboarder, and even in more recent years... I was, in 2009, I had a big collaboration with a Thai pop star, and it was an East Meets West music battle where I was doing skateboard fiddling. No joke. The stage had a ramp coming off the front down into the audience, and I might be right in the middle of something, and I'd jump on my skateboard, and down into the audience I'd go, fiddling and singing and just, you know, all kinds of crazy things.
0: Is that on YouTube?
1: Yeah, you can find that on our YouTube channel, yeah.
2: More recently, he did on WGN on Chicago also, right here. Yep. Very early in the morning.
0: Well, let me look.
1: I can fiddle and skateboard early in the morning.
0: Yeah. I don't know where to go with that. I mean, that's just...
1: kind of a curveball.
0: Well, the imagery of that is shocking. So you're on the front porch. You're in Oklahoma. You're in Enid. The sun's going down.
1: Yeah.
0: What do you play on your fiddle? Give me 30 seconds of what you would play on your fiddle.
1: Oh, right here.

0: It's a lovely front porch out there in Oklahoma.
1: I can tell.
0: So still as a young person, you got to play on the Grand Ole Opry. But most importantly, Oklahoma recognized you with a major arts award, which is very well deserved.
1: Every year there is what's called the Oklahoma Governor's Arts Awards, and it's very coveted. I was the youngest ever recipient of the award. I received this, the award for special recognition for the work I'd been doing as a musical ambassador, representing the state of Oklahoma as well as these United States in now 37 countries with my music.
0: So we're going to talk more about that in the second half hour, because that's a pretty... That's a big step, and something I think well-deserved. We need to go at length with that. But right now, you're going to treat the audience to a new song that's unreleased. This is a tune called This Gospel. It is Kyle Dillingham and the Horseshoe Road on the Wood Songs. Old Time Radio Hour.

0: Pride, Oklahoma, Kyle Dillingham in the Horseshoe Road, Master Fiddler. We've got three brilliant musicians from Canada. Rosie and the Riveters are here. We're going to get more of their music and conversation in the second half hour. And wait till you meet this week's Woodsongs kids. We will be back right after this.
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1: Thank you, Mark O'Connor. Now, there's a master fiddler. We've got Kyle Dillingham here with Horseshoe Road. We've got three wonderful artists from Canada with a brilliant message. We're going to get to them, Rosie and the Riveters, shortly. We are broadcasting worldwide from our home here in Lexington, Kentucky, the foothills of the brilliant Appalachian Mountains, the crossroads of America's folk and bluegrass music. We're on the air over 517 radio stations from Australia to Ireland. We're also on American Forces Radio Network, which puts this show on the radio on two channels in 173 countries from South Korea to Kuwait, plus every single military base in the world, every U.S. naval ship in the world, every Coast Guard vessel sailing in North America. And as always, we need to say hello to the men and women out there, the fans, the public, friends and family, bringing them a little taste of home. We're on public television coast to coast as well. We're also in schools. Woodsongs has lesson plans written for so many of these shows for middle, high, and college level classes. If you're a teacher, if you're a homeschool parent, just visit the classroom page of the Woodsongs website. And what an array, what a gift that we have in store for you. And because of that, we have an invitation out to kids from all over the country to come visit our broadcast. They get to sing a song in the presence of seasoned touring artists like Rosie and the Riveters, like Kyle Dillingham. And this week, we've got two 15-year-old kids, Jack Lynch and Olivia Moore. Let's say hello to them. How you doing, Olivia?
2: Good, thank you.
1: So you're here with your friend Jack Lynch. He's got an acoustic guitar, but he doesn't have a mic in front of him, so you're speaking for both of you.
2: Okay.
1: So you're both 15 years old.
2: Yes.
1: And you and Jack have known each other since you were like little kids.
2: Yes, since kindergarten. We went to grade school together.
1: You did. And when did you start playing music together? Because you're going to sing and he's going to play the guitar.
2: I think it really started last year when we were in eighth grade at recess. We would just sit outside at the picnic tables and play stuff together.
1: So you've selected a very special song to sing for everybody. What is the song?
2: You've Got a Friend in Me.
1: A Randy Newman song.
2: Yes.
1: Okay, so let's check it out. You've Got a Friend in Me is the song. Olivia Moore, Jack Lynch, with this week's Woodsongs kids, both of them 15 years old.

This week's Woodsongs Kids, Jack Lynch on the guitar, 15 years old. Olivia Moore singing, 15 years old. What do you think? We are so proud of our Woodsongs kids that we get to share this the world's biggest multimedia front porch. That's what Woodsongs is, and we save the best for last because sometimes you have to dip into your own home community to find the beautiful, brilliant gems that are sitting right there. Olivia and Jack are from Frankfort, Kentucky, so Kentucky Diamonds. And speaking of diamonds, they've got a beautiful, beautiful new album called Misbehave. They're from Canada. They're going to do a tune called I Want to Do Nothing With You. It's Rosie and the Riveters on the Woodsongs, Old Time Radio Hour.

0: song from this album, Ms. Behave. Rosie and the Riveters from Canada. Alexis, beautiful guitar work. I love the fact that you're keeping things so simple instrumentally, which you're doing a brilliant job with that, but it allows the vocals to really stand out.
1: Thank you.
0: So one of the things that I noticed when preparing for you guys to come out here is that you donate 20% of your merchandise sales to various causes that you believe in. Right, Allison? I mean, it's...
2: We do. 20% of our merchandise proceeds are invested into other women's projects around the world through a microfinance initiative called Kiva. And, for example, we recently helped a woman in Ecuador. Her name is Silvana, and our donation allowed her to purchase a new sewing machine and restock her store. So she creates clothes, and then she also buys various items to sell, and this helps support her family and also helps to support her community. And so we believe that women are one of the world's greatest untapped resource. The greatest untapped resource.
0: Well, I think everybody will agree with that.
2: Thank you.
0: Saying that you believe in the importance of women as resources, sort of a segueing us into the next song that you're going to sing. And Faraday, this is a song with a very powerful message.
1: The subject matter of this next song is about sexual violence. We were writing this record of over a year ago, and we were thinking about the kind of messages we wanted to send to the women that we love in our lives. And these were three words that we came across that kind of made the perfect title for a song.
0: So this is something that, you know, the Me Too movement has gained public recognition recently, but it's something that has been around for over a decade.
2: Right. Tarana Burke in New York is a social activist that began the Me Too movement over 10 years ago, and it recently picked up more steam with the recognition by celebrities in Hollywood. So it's something that we didn't set out to become part of, to contribute to the conversation, but we're very happy to contribute to the conversation. We hadn't heard of Me Too when we first wrote this song, and it's just sort of gone on from there.
0: Well, it's a very powerful song. It's a very powerful message. It's a brilliant album. It's called Ms. Behave is the name of the CD. I Believe You is the name of this very important song. It's Rosie and the Riveters on the Wood Songs, Old Time Radio.

This is the CD. I Believe You is on this record. It's called Misbehaving. Rosie and the Riveters, again, if you visit the Woodsongs website, go to the archive page. This is show number 931. You get to revisit the music of Rosie and the Riveters and that powerful song, as well as the next artist that comes all the way from Oklahoma. He's a master fiddler. He's got a brilliant new album called Fear or Faith. This is a song off the record called Come to Me. It's Kyle Dillingham and Horseshoe Road on the Woodsongs. Old Time Radio.

0: Peter Marcus, Brent Salisbury, and Kyle Dillingham singing a lead on that. Kyle, coming all the way from Oklahoma, all the things that you've been able to accomplish as a fiddler and a musician, and gosh, you've gone to, how many times have you gone to China?
1: I think now I've performed in China 12 different trips through the years. Over the last 20 years, I guess, probably.
0: So what, did you go there as an ambassador to Oklahoma? Is that how that worked? Or
1: initially, it was actually started traveling. Peter and I were both roommates in college at Oklahoma City University, and we started doing some goodwill tours as student ambassadors, and that sort of grew out of that, sort of ended up growing a career where people started seeing me as just that. We really believe that music brings people together. Music can change people's lives, and it can help accelerate and develop relationships that couldn't otherwise maybe happen.
0: All of that is true, and isn't it a shame that almost universally they're taking the budgets away from art and music in the schools? Don't you think it needs to stay in there? And so this world needs those kind of relationships, and it needs what music and art can do.
1: I'll make just a quick mention that Peter Marcus, other than just a brilliant guitarist, violinist, also was Oklahoma's 2014 Oklahoma State Teacher of the Year.
0: Oh, really?
1: And, but last May, resigned from a 16-year teaching career as an orchestra director, high school orchestra director, in order to pursue music full-time, really to just be out and about the business of demonstrating the power of music and how what we can do, even just with one little performance. Like when we showed up out on the curb outside tonight, this afternoon, there was a guy sitting out there, and he said he'd never been into one of the shows in here, but he likes to sit out there and listen. So we said, well, you like to hear a little tune now? We got here 15 minutes early, so we just played a little song for him. And We never know that when one song might change somebody's life and be the thing that scripts their future.
0: Well, Peter, it's a brave thing that you've done to leave a steady job so you can make tens and tens of dollars as a folk musician. We're going to get into a song, Kyle, that of all the fiddle tunes, probably the most famous fiddle extravaganza, short of Orange Blossom Special, is Devil Came Down to Georgia.
1: Oh yeah, and this translates too.
0: So now you're taking what Charlie Daniels did in Devil Went Down to Georgia, and you're adding 10 gallons of coffee and a lot of
2: and a free puppy.
0: And a free puppy.
1: Well, we're just trying to meet the time limit, you know. We have a 59-minute show, so we've got to play it twice as fast as usual tonight.
0: Well, I heard you. This is Devil Went Down to Georgia. It's Kyle Dillingham and Horseshoe Road from Oklahoma on the Wood Songs Old Time Radio Hour.

Well, Doug went down to Georgia. He was looking for a soul to steal. He was in a bind, he's way behind. He's willing to make a deal. When he come across this young man sawing on a fiddle and playing it hot. And the devil jumped on a hick stump. Said, "Boy, let me tell you what you didn't know, but I'm a fiddle player too. And if you care to take a dare, well, I'll make a bet with you. See, you play pretty good fiddle, some. Give the devil his doom, and I'll bet this fiddle of gold against your soul, because I think I'm better than you."

picked up Bob's head, cause he knew that he'd been beat. 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And Johnny said, "Hey, devil, just come on back if you ever want to try again. I done told you once, you son of a gun, I'm the best there's ever been."

0: Wasn't it great having master fiddler from Oklahoma, Kyle Dillingham, on our broadcast with Horseshoe Road?
1: Yes.
0: This week's WoodSongs kids from Frankfort, Kentucky, Olivia Moore and Jack Lynch, 15 years old, did a great job. And all the way from Canada, Rosie and the Riveters, thank you so much for coming.

0: While Dillingham and his group traveled from Oklahoma all over the world to China so many times, releasing this power, this passion, and this energy. It is one of the most unique, original forms of communication that changes lives. It changes thought, it changes heart, it changes attitudes, and more than any time in human history, I think we need the power of what music and art does. However, way back in 1920, a music publisher looked at the power of music, and he said something very interesting. He said, "A few chords strummed on a little instrument does more good in this world than the combined effort of every politician that ever lived." His name was Frank Wittig. 1920, he said that. Right now, you play your three chords in the truth. The greatest stage you have might be your front porch. The biggest audience you might have might be on your living room couch with your family. You know what? Change those lives. Change those hearts. Change. Start. The front porch is the greatest stage in the world if it's used for that public good. That's what Kyle does. That's what Rhodey and the Riveters do. Their stage may be bigger, but that's a front porch too. Henry David Thoreau said that to affect the quality of the day, that is the highest of arts. That's what Kyle does. That's what Rhodey and the Riveters do. That's what you can do on your own front porch. My name is Michael Jonathan. I'm a folk singer. I am a song farmer. We'll see you next week on the Wood Songs
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3: Our chief engineer is Jerome Galt. Technical assistants are Brian Clausing, Brandon Eves, Mark Thompson, and Eric Anderson. 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
2: 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We hope you will join us again next week for the Wood Songs Old Time Radio Hour.

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up with me, it's up with you. My love won't go out. I'll keep my own counsel. 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

We'd like to take you into the title tune of It's Your World, a Brian Jackson composition about what happens up in here. Because a lot of times people think things are being taken from them. They think their woman's being taken. They think their money's being taken. The question is whether or not somebody is taking your mind. Because we have a feeling that when you are free here and that free will exists, there's always the possibility of us becoming physically free. But it starts up here. So here's a song for you called It's Your World. Right here.

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We've been warned of a cold, cold world, but our light is so warm. 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

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We have to rewire the mind, tap into the source, reroute the timeline, and know, and know, and know, the world is yours. The world is mine. The world is yours. 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The world. 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

then I came home a little early one night. 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